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1: There are still some misplaced animals from all the fires last year. So if you see an injured or orphaned animal, call New Mexico Wildlife Rescue at 505-344-2500. Thank you.

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1: The 9th Annual Madrid Film Festival is currently accepting submissions. New Mexico-based, aspiring, and established filmmakers are invited to submit a film for consideration in the 2026 festival. The festival will accept short films, 15 minutes or less, which were created over the past year in New Mexico. The deadline for submissions is August 23rd, and the festival will take place in September. For more information, including submission details and rules, you can visit madridfilmfest.org.

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All of the music in this hour was produced here in New Mexico. 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
1: Are you going again?
2: Yeah. Monthly meetings of Madrid Water, the Mutual Domestic Water Consumers Association that provides our town's tap water, are held on the second Thursday of each month at 6 p.m. at the Madrid Fire Station, number 5 Firehouse Lane. 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More information, including meeting agendas, can be found at madridwater.org.
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0: 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And we are live, and it's Thursday morning, October. It's October 1st.
1: It is October 1st.
0: It is October 1st. It's the first day of October. And the sun is shining. I'm having a decent hair day for a change. We're drying out, and the streets are clear. So, yay. Let's hope that rain soaks through and fills that aquifer and keeps it all going. And The plants are very happy. And I am joined by the lovely DJ Veritas.
1: Good morning.
0: Good morning. How are you?
1: I'm dry.
0: You're dry. Well, thanks for being dry
1: Thanks
0: for being here.
1: Not muddy.
0: Good. So you're not solid mud.
1: I'm not solid. No, that's reserved for 6 o'clock Fridays.
0: Right. Nobody can be solid mud.
1: No.
0: Except Rebar.
1: Yeah.
0: So anyway, well, thanks for coming in. I know it's early. And
1: it's a nice fall morning.
0: It's beautiful out there.
1: Yeah.
0: It really, and it's you know, it's funny. You know, we have sun like, 90% of the time, right? But we complain all summer because we're not getting any rain. And then we get all this rain and it's like, where's the sun?
1: Yeah.
0: Gosh, I miss the sun.
1: Yes, so. But the plants are, and everything's happy. The plants are happy. The birds were just having a heyday out there.
0: Yeah, I need to fill my feeder, I guess.
1: There's still some standing water. I think they can take care of, they could make do for it a bit.
0: Yeah. And my stray cats are, they were out in the rain.
1: Mm-hmm.
0: They came by to empty out the bowl.
1: I always worry about the critters that go underground. Like, I think we need to start a GoFundMe for badgers.
0: For badgers. A gopher fund me?
1: Yeah, a gopher fund me. We need to start, the tarantulas, the badgers.
0: They know how to deal.
1: The bunnies.
0: Come on. We're the only animal on this planet that doesn't know how to deal with nature.
1: True.
0: Unfortunately. Mm. But that's a whole other conversation.
1: It's another conversation.
0: For your show.
1: For my show, yeah.
0: So, well, why don't we start our show
1: okay. With
0: a little bit of Pokey Lafarge.
1: Ooh.
0: Called Central Time. Well...
2: Missouri is my right, on the Ohio is my left.

0: And that was Jason Mraz with Wise Woman.
1: Wow, that was really quite good.
0: Yeah, I have a wise woman sitting right in front of me.
1: You know.
0: Yeah, she's over there.
1: Oh.
0: No, you are a wise woman.
1: Well, the computer is wise, you're right.
0: No, not the computer. How do you know?
1: No, it's not wise, actually.
0: No, it's just electrons flowing through.
1: It has access to knowledge, but there's no wisdom to it.
0: There's no wisdom. Mm-mm. No, unfortunately. Well, actually, fortunately. Well, I'll let that one slide.
1: Thank you.
0: You're welcome. Before that was I'm Into Something Good by Herman's Hermits.
1: Wow.
0: Do you remember Herman's Hermits? You weren't around yet.
1: Mm-mm.
0: No. Wow. My sister was so in love with Peter Noon. I don't know why.
1: You don't know why?
0: No. Do I know anything that was going on with my sister? Sheesh. If only I did. Before that was When the Wheels Come Off by the Wright Brothers, and that's Write.
1: Brothers. I really like that. That was a good one.
0: Mm-hmm. Yeah. And then we started off with Pokey LaFarge with Central Time. And again, I just want to say thank you to all those people who are tuned in, either locally or streaming at KMRD.FM, anywhere around the world.
1: Yes.
0: Maybe we've got some listeners over the pond.
1: We do. At least I know we do. I've met some people that came into our store and they were from the UK.
0: Yeah. Mm-hmm. Well, they're probably sleeping right now.
1: No, not yet. No. It's going to be early evening there. It's about 8 hours difference.
0: So. Oh, okay.
1: Yeah.
0: I should play some sleepy time music.
1: Tea time. Now oh, it's past
0: it's
1: tea time.
0: Time to say goodnight. Good. I'm sorry. Didn't mean to
1: they took our
0: hurt
1: schedule.
0: Anybody's ears.
1: They took the schedule that Lightning Rod designed out here. And so Lightning Rod's work is across the pond as well.
0: Wow, look at that, Lightning Rod.
1: Mm-hmm.
0: You're an international artist.
1: Yeah.
0: Or something. Anyway, I guess we should just keep going.
1: Definitely.
0: Some music. Although we're going to be here for a while today, aren't we?
1: We have a day.
0: So after us will be Free Bird with Shaken Not Stirred. But then we're going to come back because we just can't stay away.
1: The Rock and Roll Doctor, she is on her way to the East Coast. They've got a big thing happening, a big event in their family happening. So that's what they're attending.
0: Yeah.
1: So we hope that they enjoy everything about this.
0: Yeah, I can't wait to hear about it.
1: I know.
0: And so we'll be here from, what, 1 till
1: 4?
0: 4. Mm-hmm. 4? Mm-hmm. Oh, my goodness. Okay. Well, I'm going to have to stop and get something to eat between then and now, or now and then.
1: Now and then.
0: Okay. Well, that's not the name of the next song.
1: Nope. Oh, it's not?
0: No.
1: Oh.
0: Speaking of sleepy time over the pond, this one's called Up All Night.
1: Oh, there you go.
0: All right.
1: Okay, guys, stay awake.
0: Widespread panic.

0: We can change the world.
1: Yes.
0: According to Graham Nash.
1: I would agree with Graham Nash.
0: It's dying to get better.
1: Literally dying to get better, if we look at it that way.
0: You know, it's funny. I'm thinking while I'm listening to that song about some of the conversations you and I have on your show. And it's like, you know, like Daniel Quinn said, we are acting out the wrong story. We are living naturally. We are meant to live naturally. We're not meant to go into outer space. We're not meant to go build all this technology. I don't think so. It's just my opinion, of course. But, you know, we're meant to live in tribes, small groups, in connection with nature, in tune with nature, living off of the earth as other creatures on this planet do. And somewhere, somebody got the bright idea, well, if I could grow food, I can control people.
1: Well,
0: I can be in charge. I don't know
1: that that was the original thought.
0: Well, the original thought was, let's grow food right here so we don't have to keep hunting and gathering.
1: They wanted to root somewhere.
0: Right, but then somebody came along and said, hey, if I grow the food, I mean, I don't know. It's just bizarre, this...
1: Well, it's all about conquering, fixing, and then trying to control. It's all about control, if we just look at it. And control, in my opinion, is simply, it's completely based in fear.
0: It's fear.
1: And we've been running in fear of life, not of our lives, but of life since the very beginning, which is understandable.
0: It's so big and scary and overwhelming.
1: It's understandable. Yeah. But now we have the ability to understand things to a degree.
0: Yeah, but we can't go back. That's the problem. So this is where my thought went.
1: Mm-hmm.
0: So we have created this. We need to be aware of how we were meant to be and look at this in the right context, but also accept that we have totally screwed ourselves because we have gone down the wrong path. We have acted out the wrong story, and there's no turning back. So we are pretty much just toast.
1: Correct.
0: In my opinion,
1: that's one view, sure, but that could be a bigger. Oh, I should say there's probably a broad envelope population of people that probably think or feel the same way. But in my world,
0: the human race has been so conditioned that this is what we're supposed to be doing.
1: I understand that. What I'm saying is there's actually a way to save the world, but it's going to come from the place of not fixing and controlling. It's going to come from the point of stability, and you can create stability. May I share something?
0: Yeah.
1: So in the human body, if we're going to look at nature, the human body is a microcosm of the world. Okay.
0: Right.
1: So in nature, there's such a thing called the positive feedback loop. The positive feedback loop is to exert control in order to create an outcome. So you're trying to control an outcome with a positive feedback loop. This is in the human body. This is what medications do. But what the body actually requires is also the negative feedback loop, which is where the body has the ability to self-regulate and take away the stressor
0: so the body can
1: exactly take a break from that form of control, which is a stressor. So. And there's ways to go about doing that. This is not coming like bad mouthing pharmaceuticals. I know that's a whole nother conversation, but my own background in pharmacology is there's a place for everything.
0: Right.
1: So this is the purpose of it. And again, that's another conversation, but if we could expand that out into nature, if we stopped trying to control so much and give nature the opportunity to reset, to balance itself out. I mean, it is balanced. Pardon me. Balance is relative, but it helped to stabilize itself is the word I'm looking for.
0: So I appreciate what you're saying. And I love all the stuff that you know about all that stuff.
1: Oh, well,
0: no, I do. No, I really do. But I think much more simply, and also I do tend to be a little more pessimistic than you do, obviously. So here's how I see it. You're driving down a dark road. There's a fork in the road. There's a sign that says, dead end, a road closed, right? You know, so you should take the other road,
1: right.
0: The other fork, right? But you don't because you know better. Oh, I know, that's a shortcut. I know they say the road's closed, but I know it's not, okay? Then you're driving down this pitch black road And then all of a sudden there's a barrier and you're going so fast, you crash through the barrier and you're over a cliff and you're done, right? That's how I see the human race. We've taken the wrong road. We continue on it because we think we know what we're doing. We know better, and we're heading for that cliff.
1: Right.
0: That's
1: that. I understand how you see that. What I'm saying is the possibility is there if somebody's willing to open themselves up and not be so rigid in the way we think.
0: Well, the other issue I see, though, is because of agriculture. We created agriculture, which now allowed people to grow food where they were rather than having to travel and hunt and gather. But because of that, it's allowed our population to explode beyond what I believe are natural limits. So even if we do find a way to correct or turn around and go down a different road, we've overpopulated. This is not sustainable.
1: So what I hear in the way you're talking is that you don't trust nature
0: to take its course. Oh, I do, because she is going to take care
1: of it. Well, if we're overpopulated, nature will take its course. I mean, Mother Nature, you cannot fool Mother Nature.
0: Oh, my God.
1: You cannot fool Mother Nature.
0: No, I agree with that. Mother Nature will take care of us.
1: So let them be.
0: Well, yeah, it's going to get ugly.
1: I mean, if nobody wants to open up and stop being so rigid about trying to control something, then let the world be, because nature will take its course. And oh well.
0: Well, welcome to the this is the uplifting show. I'm DJ Hopeful. Anyway,
1: hope is an empty concept.
0: I agree.
1: It's either you can look at the way things are and be resigned, or you can be open to the possibility, but we've got it, and it's not about the words you hate, which I completely agree with, is the word believe. It takes more than belief.
0: Yeah.
1: It takes determination.
0: Beliefs only exist between your ears. Mm-hmm. So, yep. Well, on that note.
1: That's awesome. More mixed notes.
0: Well, no, thanks for letting me indulge because as I was listening to that song, I'm thinking, yeah, we can change the world, but we have changed the world. Can we change it back? That's the thing.
1: Well, you just can't change it with the same line of thinking.
0: No.
1: That's
0: the problem. Mm-hmm. Yeah. You know, we've got gazillionaires saying, we need to go to Mars. I'm like, really? It's like, I like what Neil deGrasse Tyson says. Instead of turning Mars into Earth, let's turn Earth back into Earth.
1: Yeah.
0: You know, so, all right, enough of that, because I know people are tuned in because they want to hear music, I would think.
1: Yes.
0: To start their day. So that was Chicago by Graham Nash. And it's his fault. He started all this. Wait till I get my hands on him. Before that was Alan Toussaint with Holy Cow. And Can't Let Go by Lucinda Williams. And then we started off with Up All Night by Widespread Panic. And I guess I better just hold my tongue.
1: Continue on.
0: And I shall continue on with some Jonathan Edwards.
1: And I appreciate your passion.
0: Thank you.
1: I really do.
0: Well, it's like I'm not, you know.
1: I don't want to overlook that.
0: I don't know that I'm pessimistic. I think I'm disappointed.
1: Yeah. But you see better. You can see that you actually do see possibility. That's why you're disappointed, and that there's this level of resignation that you're witnessing that is not helping anything.
0: Well, my nature is, if I see something bad coming, I'm not going to ignore it. I want to be prepared.
1: Right.
0: And for me, you know, to walk around with my head in the clouds, going, oh, everything's great, just blah blah blah, you know, love, airy fairy, and you know, Pollyannish. Then when the so-called stuff hits the fan,
1: right?
0: You're not prepared,
1: right? And it's not
0: caught off guard.
1: It's not wise to dismiss it, and it's certainly not wise to excuse it at all. And that's not what I'm trying to do. I don't excuse what's going on.
0: I know, no, but you do have a more positive vision than I tend to have.
1: That's why sometimes I think about it. I just want, if I could just shake people. It's like, come on, let's do this.
0: If only it was that simple.
1: I know.
0: Yeah. Well, the earth will shake us.
1: But that's just it. Nature will take her course.
0: She will. And that's the part that makes me sad.
1: Yeah.
0: Because it didn't have to be this way.
1: Well, it already is happening.
0: We didn't have to go down the road. We could have paid attention, read the sign, and done the right thing instead of being arrogant
1: But just look at it this way. Mother Nature's already resetting. I mean, look what happened and what's going on with the hurricanes in the Pacific versus the Atlantic. Things are changing. And so.
0: Yeah. Okay.
1: Yeah.
0: I thought I said I was going to stop doing this.
1: We're done.
0: Okay, we're done. Here we go. Jonathan Edwards.

0: Well, now that we've found love, what are we going to do with it?
1: That's a big question.
0: Well, we shouldn't discuss it on the air, probably.
1: No, but then I think about that, too, is that's a big question for the world, based on what we were just talking about, kind of.
0: Yes, well, yes, it is. Well, that was the OJs with Now That We Found Love. And before that was Time Loves a Hero, Little Feet. And before that was Elvis Presley.
1: Elvis.
0: Falling in Love. And Shanty with Jonathan Edwards. So where else but on KMRD can you hear the OJs, Little Feet, and Elvis all in the same set? I mean, come on. Elvis?
1: Nobody does it like you.
0: Huh?
1: Nobody does it like you do.
0: Well, I've...
1: Well, each show.
0: Every show does it like their own way, and that's what makes it so great.
1: Exactly.
0: Well, wait to see what's coming up.
1: Uh-oh.
0: It's really Elvis and Tone Loc in the same playlist.
1: Elvis and Tone Loc?
0: Not together.
1: Oh,
0: in the same playlist.
1: In the same set?
0: No, that would be interesting. how can we arrange that? That would really be something.
1: Because there's been some interesting combinations lately with, you know, I didn't realize Dave Matthews opened for Grateful Dead. I never realized that.
0: Yeah.
1: That was back in 95, though.
0: 95?
1: Yeah, that was 95 that Dave opened for Grateful Dead. But, yeah, I mean, there's just been some interesting combinations.
0: Jerry died in, what, 98? 97?
1: That one, you got me on that one. I don't know.
0: Oh, I could be wrong.
1: You.
0: Anyway.
1: Perhaps. But not you. You're never wrong.
0: Oh, no. I'm never wrong. That's right. This is the Never Wrong Show with DJ Always Right. Okay. Well, we're coming up at the top of the hour, so I'm not going to start another song just yet. So.
1: He died in 95.
0: It was 95. Okay. Mm-hmm. Huh.
1: Yeah. So he must have performed with Dave Matthews, and that was it. That was it. He reached the point.
0: Dave Matthews killed Jerry Garcia. Oh, my God. Call the cops. Call the newspapers. Oh, my goodness. Well, I guess I can tell you all now that this is 96.9 FM, KMRD LP in Madrid, New Mexico. I'm your host, DJ F-Stop. This is Mixed Notes. This is the second hour of Mixed Notes. And I'm joined today by the lovely DJ Veritas. Hello again. Thanks for staying.
1: I'm happy to.
0: I know you tried to run out a couple times and I grabbed you and pulled you back in.
1: Yeah, that was a scarf. I now know not to wear scarves.
0: Don't wear scarves. Mm-mm. Just when I thought I was out, they pulled me back in. So anyway, well, speaking of Tone Loc, let's do it. Let's start off this hour really crazy.
1: Let's do it.
0: Because this is going to be crazy. This is Wild Thing.
2: Let's do it.

0: Sock it to me.
1: I like it.
0: That was the Chambers Brothers. Can't Turn You Loose.
1: Wow.
0: Yeah. It's a good one.
1: It was good.
0: That was a good one. Before that was Borderline by Johnny Cash. Had you ever heard that one?
1: Not Borderline. I have not. No, yeah, that was
0: I didn't either.
1: Nice find.
0: Thank you. And before that was Mr. Big Stuff by Gene Knight. And excuse me. I thought that was appropriate to play after Tone Loc.
1: Of course. No, yes, it was.
0: He's like, Mr. Big Stuff, who do you think you are? And

0: We did start off with Wild Thing by Tone Loc. A little off topic for me, generally. I don't usually play that stuff, but
1: it was good.
0: It was fun.
1: It was very fun.
0: Yeah, good. Mm-hmm. All right, let's just keep on rolling.
1: Sounds
0: some
1: like
0: music.
1: A plan.
0: This is Broken Glass Floor by CLGVN. And I know there's another way to say it, and I can't remember.
1: Oh.
0: Oh, well, I'll get back to it.
1: Yeah.
0: Okay. Broken Glass Floor.

0: Don't you worry about a thing.
1: I won't.
0: Okay, good. That was Stevie Wonder, of course. And before that was Howdy. Do you know who sang that?
1: Uh-oh. I should know that.
0: I'm sure you recognized his voice.
1: I know who it is, but I'm not going to say.
0: You're not going to say? I'm asking you.
1: You're asking? Okay.
0: All right, I'll say.
1: It was Jed Clampett.
0: Jed Clampett. That's right. It was. It was Buddy Ebsen. Can you believe it?
1: He actually was a pretty good singer.
0: Yeah, he had a good voice. Mm. And he didn't have the accent.
1: No.
0: Well, that's because he's been living in Hollywood for so long.
1: Oh, gee, Pa.
0: He lost it. Anyway, before that was Daisies by... Oh, my God. My eyes just went blank. Black Griffin. Griffon. And Broken Glass Floor by CLGVN, which does not stand for anything as far as I can tell. I thought it did. Something about closed loop group video network is the only thing I could come up with.
1: Interesting.
0: Yeah. So maybe it was AI. Oh, no.
1: Well,
0: just so my listeners know, I do not play AI music on this show.
1: No.
0: So if it was, I apologize.
1: You did once.
0: I did by accident.
1: I know it was accident.
0: I didn't know.
1: And we had a very nice listener call in and
0: smack me around.
1: No, he did not.
0: No, he corrected me. Mm-hmm. And well,
1: he pointed it out.
0: He pointed it out and I corrected it. And then I took responsibility because that's what supposedly mature people do.
1: Well, it's interesting because between the videos that are coming out and the audio, I've seen so many videos. My own son right now is making videos on purpose, and it's frightening.
0: Some days I'm not sure if I'm real. Oh.
1: Yeah. No, yeah. I'm just saying that.
0: I guess I'm really sharing this
1: because it's a word of caution. What we're seeing out there doesn't necessarily mean it's a real person.
0: Yeah. Well, I know Russia is trying to interfere with our elections again. They're posting Democratic leaders bad-mouthing other Democratic leaders, and it's all AI. So stick to your guns, folks. Mm-hmm. And I don't mean literally, but, well, maybe that too. I don't know, but. You know, use your common sense.
1: Yep.
0: And do some critical thinking before you
1: act.
0: Yeah, because it's getting scary out there and uncertain. So I know you have to step away for a bit.
1: I do.
0: So you'll be back before I end the show, I guess?
1: No.
0: Oh, you won't?
1: Probably not.
0: Okay. Well, then, thank you for joining me.
1: It has been my pleasure.
0: Yeah, no, it's my pleasure.
1: Thank you for having me on here, honestly.
0: I'm always happy to do that. I love having you here.
1: But I'll be back on at 1.
0: Yes, you'll be back. I'll join you. Yeah. I'll be co-hosting with you, all right?
1: Mm-hmm. Yes.
0: Okay, we're going to switch chairs.
1: Okay.
0: All right.
1: I can have the board. Whee!
0: I'll be looking at you from another direction.
1: The other side of your face.
0: Which is the good side? Anyway, all right, well, thank you. And yeah, I'll see you in a couple of hours.
1: Sounds good.
0: All right.
1: Bye.
0: Bye.
1: Bye.
0: And here's some Bruce Springsteen.

0: So that was Yates McKenzie. Pardon me. Excuse me. I'm losing my voice already.
1: You're excused.
0: I'm excused. Thank you. Oh, and you're back.
1: Oh,
0: you all right?
1: Yeah.
0: Oh, my gosh. Would you sit on a thumbtack?
1: No.
0: Oh.
1: Just never mind.
0: Oh, that wasn't Ian. Oh, well.
1: No, I
0: somebody
1: just,
0: took his
1: the look on your
0: spot.
1: Face oh. was funny. I was like, surprise, I'm here.
0: Oh, my gosh.
1: I'm Houdini.
0: Houdini. Yes, you're back.
1: I am back. So okay, I good. Lied.
0: You didn't lie. You had anticipated a longer meeting.
1: I did.
0: Anyway.
1: I mean, I couldn't lie. I'm Veritas. What can I say?
0: No, you can't lie.
1: Veritas doesn't lie.
0: Okay, whatever. Cherokee Boogie before that. With BR. Oh, this is the one I was thinking of. This is the British Royal. No, this is something else. Oh, my gosh. I'm really messing up today.
1: Oh.
0: BR.
1: But you're always right.
0: BR 549.
1: BR
0: well, today I'm left.
1: You're left?
0: Yeah. And I apologize to our listeners for not getting that right. I need to look into that.
1: Tisk, tisk, tisk.
0: Ballast by a new one by Ja Beard, because you know I have to get at least one reggae song
1: mm-hmm.
0: in. And we start off with John Henry by Bruce Springsteen, which was not his typical song.
1: Nope.
0: But it was good.
1: I missed it, though.
0: You did miss it. Mm-hmm. Too bad. Anyway, it's getting near the top of the hour. We're going to be sliding out of here. And Freebird is coming up.
1: Yes.
0: Yes, with Shaken Not Stirred. Always a great show. And he's way more on top of things when it comes to music and the bands and the songs. And he's always got lots of good information and history.
1: Yours is just a different show.
0: Yes.
1: Mm-hmm.
0: Mine's dumbed down for me.
1: Not at all. Don't be like that. It's
0: okay.
1: not. No, it's not dumbed down. It's simply just, you know, it's like I was telling you, I listen to so many of our DJs, and it's amazing to me how so many, you know, everyone choreographs, but they choreograph in their own way.
0: Right.
1: Yours is simply, yours is like what I hear your set, it represents where you are and just what strikes you in the moment. And mm-hmm. it's just, so it becomes this kaleidoscope, if you will, it just fits perfectly together, despite the fact that they're different genres of music. It uh-huh. all fits together. So it's really well put together. So
0: well,
1: I like
0: you.
1: The way you orchestrate it.
0: Thank you for saying that. I appreciate that. Mm-hmm. I do put some effort into it.
1: You do.
0: And that's the fun of it.
1: Yes.
0: You know, and most importantly, I want the listeners to enjoy it. And it's like I've said this before. It's like, you know, when we were kids, you got a new album and you call your friends up and say, come on over and listen to this new album. It's like, you know, I'm sitting here in my room and I'm inviting friends over to listen
1: mm-hmm.
0: to music. So speaking of which, I'm not going to get to everything today. So I'm just trying to think what would be fun to do next. I'm just going to go straight down the list. But I do have a special song to lead into Freebird's show, like I always like to do.
1: I love that part.
0: Yes. One of these days he's going to come in and punch me in the nose. But until that day, I'm going to have fun with it. So anyway, here's $2 in the Jukebox by Eddie Rabbit.
1: Oh, wow. I haven't heard that in a while.
0: I know, really. It's not Jack Rabbit.
1: No.
0: He's Eddie Rabbit.

Okay, well, while the vegetables are singing, I'm going to say thank you again for tuning in. I hope you guys have a great, great week. And DJ Veritas and I will be back in 2 hours. So enjoy the sunshine. Stay safe out there. And I'm going to switch over to my leading into Freebird, Shaken Not Stirred song.

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0: 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I am Freebird, and welcome to Shaken Not Stirred. And many thanks to DJ F-Stop and DJ Veritas for setting up such a fabulous Thursday. 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DJ F-Stop closed out that hour with the Howdy Doody Show theme song. I'm going to go a little more contemporary, and we're going to go with a song from the SpongeBob SquarePants movie, featuring Motorhead.

That was Collective Soul with Staring Down. Before that, REM with Leave, longest track in their catalog at over 7 minutes, from the 1996 New Adventures in Hi-Fi album. And we had David Gilmour with a live version of Astronomy Domini from his Live at Gdańsk album. And we opened up with a little bit of a quirky song. It was You Better Swim by Motorhead from the SpongeBob SquarePants movie. Time now to move on, and we're going to give you a bit of a twofer here. We're going to have the Red Hot Chili Pipers and the Red Hot Chili Peppers. See if you can tell the difference between the two bands over these next two songs.

That was I Ate Up the Apple Tree by Dr. John and guest Randy Newman. Before that, we had Girl, You'll Be a Woman Soon by Urge Overkill, lifted from the Pulp Fiction movie soundtrack. And we had the twofer. We had Under the Bridge by Red Hot Chili Peppers and a cover of Smoke on the Water by Red Hot Chili Pipers. The October meeting of Madrid Cultural Projects will take place this coming Monday, the 5th of October, at 6 p.m. at the Madrid Fire Station, located at No. 5 Firehouse Lane in downtown Madrid. All are welcome. More information about the MCP is online at madridculturalprojects.org. 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

that's an additive, like this and that. But, well, that's sort of the opposite, not this, but that. And then there's or, O-R, when you got a choice like this.

Early in the mornings when I'm usually wide awake, I love to take a walk through the gardens and down by the lake, where I often encounter a duck and a drake. And I ask myself as I walk by just what they'd say if they could speak, although I know that that's an absurd thought.

That was The Guess Who with No Time. Before that, Lynyrd Skynyrd with Smokestack Lightning. And we had The Good's Gone by The Who, one of their earlier tracks. And we started off with Conjunction Junction by Better Than Ezra, doing a cover of the original comic cartoon that was originally released in 17 November 1973. For those of you who remember Schoolhouse Rock. Time now to step into the Wayback Machine when we look at this date, 1 October, in music history. For example, it was on this date in 1880 that John Philip Sousa was named director of the U.S. Marine Corps Band. In 1903, pianist Vladimir Horowitz was born in Russia. In 1962, the Beach Boys released the Surfin' Safari album, their first. On this date in 1969, the Beatles' Abbey Road was released in the U.S. In 1976, Styx released their album, Crystal Ball. And lastly, on this date in 1998, John Fogerty received a star on the Hollywood Walk of Fame.

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1: 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SMA serves the Western Galisteo Basin, an area that includes Madrid and Cerrillos, and extends east to the boundaries of Galisteo and El Dorado. 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
0: Good afternoon to all you listeners out there in the greater Madrid metropolitan area, and to those of you live streaming at kmrd.fm/listen. I am Freebert, and welcome to the second hour of Shaken Not Stirred. And we are in the middle of our voyage in the Wayback Machine. So from the end of the previous hour, we wrapped it up with a duo from the Beatles. Their album Abbey Road was released on this date in 1969, and we had Mean Mr. Mustard and Polythene Pam. Before that, we had California Girls by the Beach Boys from their debut album released on this date in 1962. We're going to continue in the Wayback Machine, moving up to 1976, and it was on this date that Styx released their album Crystal Ball.

That was the theme song to the original version of Inspector Gadget, debuted in 1983 with the voice of Don Adams as Inspector Gadget. Don Adams, of course, is also known as Maxwell Smart. And before that, we had Heroes in Tennis Shoes by Seven Nations, a Celtic band out of South Carolina. And we had I Want a New Drug by Huey Lewis in the News, getting your 1980s fix there. And before that was John Fogerty with The Old Man Down the River. And we started off the set and the hour with Styx and Crystal Ball, which was released on this date in 1976. KMRD now has a merch shop open to the public, Saturdays and Sundays between noon and 3 p.m. Stop by the radio station, located at 2870 Highway 14, to learn about and support KMRD. 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

That was Spinal Tap with Flower People, one of their very early releases from the psychedelic 60s. Before that, we had The Clash with Train in Vain, Genesis with I Can't Dance, and we started off that set with Creedence Clearwater Revival with Lodi. I am Freebird, and you are listening to Shaken Not Stirred on 96.9 FM, KMRD LP, Madrid, New Mexico.

That, of course, was the theme song to the cartoon The Jetsons. Before that, we had Faces and Names featuring Lou Reed and John Cale. And we had Ambrosia with How Much I Feel. And we started off that set with Celtic Trance by Dagda. Getting time to make way for the Rock and Roll Doctor Show. Be sure to stick around because we're going to have a reprise featuring DJs F-Stop and DJ Veritas sitting in for the Doctor for another 3 hours of fabulous music. So again, be sure to stay tuned to 96.9 FM for the next hour or so, or longer. Why not just make a full day of it? I am Freebird, and you've been listening to Shaken Not Stirred. Thanks for joining me today. I will, of course, be back again next Thursday and hope to have a very good time with you then. In the meantime, enjoy the weekend. Maybe even get out to the Balloon Fiesta. And I'm going to leave you with two more songs before our Rock and Roll Doctor Show begins. We're going to have DJ Crush with Skin Against Skin from the La Femme Nikita soundtrack. And we're going to close it out with Moby and The Rain Followed and the Sky Shutters.

0: Good afternoon, Madrid. 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And this is the Rock and Roll Doctor. Well, I'm not. I'm DJ Veritas sitting in for the Rock and Roll Doctor, but we'll be here with you for the next 3 hours. Hope you're having a good day. I'll tell you what, thank you to Freebird for that amazing set. I just enjoyed all of it. It really took me back. I felt like I was time traveling. And I have to say this before I give you this message, which is, my goodness, we started with Motorhead and we closed with Moby. The rain falls and the sky shudders. Amazing.
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0: And again, thank you all for tuning in. 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I am DJ Veritas. You are tuned into the show, The Rock and Roll Doctor. She is on an excursion right now, and I'm happy to be here taking care of her show. I'll be joined shortly by DJ F-Stop. We have a really nice afternoon planned for you, so please stay tuned. Again, thank you to Freebird for that incredible set of music. It's always amazing to listen to him, and what just his show is very... The way I would say it's just breathtaking. The music, the information, it's just very well authored. So I just want to say thank you to him for that. And again, thank you for tuning in. First off here, I have Love is the Answer with Todd Rundgren.

0: That was Bob Seger with Wreck This Heart. Sting was with us before that. Love is the Seventh Wave. Single Gun Theory, Exorcise This Wasteland. And again, Todd Rundgren started us off.
1: Who?
0: Todd, it's a tongue twister for me today.
1: You played Sting, Seventh Wave?
0: Yeah, Love is the Seventh Wave.
1: That was on my playlist today. I didn't get to it.
0: You stole
1: it from me.
0: I did not.
1: Oh, man.
0: I didn't know what was on your playlist. Hi.
1: Hi.
0: Thanks for being here.
1: Well, I'm not so sure I want to be now.
0: Oh.
1: Stealing my songs.
0: I'm sorry.
1: That's okay. I'm happy to be here.
0: Good.
1: Nice to see you.
0: You too.
1: Thanks. I'm DJ Kaleidoscope.
0: Oh, right on.
1: Well, apparently I am.
0: Well, here's what we're going to do during this program, because one time we did homonyms. We could do homonyms again because they keep coming up.
1: Please don't.
0: But my request is call or text. Should DJ F-Stop now be DJ Kaleidoscope? We're going to go yays and nays. If you don't think so, fine. If you think so, please, you know, it's fine. Either way, it's fine.
1: Should it be collide, like C-O-L-L-I-D-E?
0: However, you can spell it however you wish. The only thing that I know is that we don't want a waffle, because waffle is breakfast food. It is not a mental state.
1: I like waffles. I think I like mental state as well. I'm just not sure which mental state I'm in right now.
0: Oh, okay. Well, do you want to play some music? Don't play Love is the Seventh Wave.
1: I won't, because I'm not on that playlist anymore, and I can't figure out how to work this thing and get it back there.
0: So
1: I can't, actually.
0: Do you need...
1: No, I'm good.
0: Okay.
1: I go to my library, and then I go to KMRD, and then I go to Today, and it's all the way down at the bottom. Oh, you know what? No, I played it last week.
0: Oh.
1: Oh, no, here it is. It's right after that Road to Nowhere cover.
0: Oh, wow.
1: You know, but you know what ruined it? Ian had to come in and do his show.
0: I see.
1: Can you believe that?
0: I know.
1: Oh, my goodness.
0: His Motorhead to Moby journey.
1: Motorhead to Moby. I'm in the middle of a great playlist. And then some DJ has to come in and do their show. I mean,
0: how dare Freebird?
1: Really? What was he thinking? That's it. I'm going to step right in the middle of his show next week. Bring my own playlist.
0: Oh, my goodness. Well, while we're talking, I want to just remind everyone, the Madrid Food Program, pardon me, I'm having tongue twisters today. The Madrid Food Program distributes food bags to members of our community weekly on Friday mornings at the Madrid Fire Station, number 5 Firehouse Lane. 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
1: Thank you.
0: Absolutely.
1: You have a kaleidoscope of words going on in your mouth.
0: I do. My brain and my mouth are not coordinated right now.
1: So.
0: You got music? Yes? No?
1: Have I got
0: maybe
1: music?
0: So.
1: Well, I got on a reggae kick again. So I've got
0: You're
1: a bunch
0: kidding.
1: Of, I know. It's shocking. So I've got a bunch of reggae.
0: Right on.
1: Well, here's a reggae cover.
0: Okay.
1: Okay. Here we go.

0: Excellent.
1: Did you like that?
0: Yeah, that was good.
1: That was Lee Mead.
0: Lee Mead.
1: Lee Mead. Lee Mead alone. No. Sorry. I was painted black. No kidding.
0: No kidding.
1: And before that, I've Been Loving You Too Long by Mark Brassard.
0: I've heard of him before.
1: Yeah, I played him a few times recently. I really like his stuff, and he's kind of versatile.
0: Mm, yeah.
1: And then a couple by the Jamaica Band, I'll Go With You and Somewhere There's a Place.
0: See?
1: So I think I got the reggae out of the way. Lucky you.
0: That was a good selection of music there.
1: Well, thank you.
0: Yeah, definitely.
1: I appreciate that.
0: I have some Jethro Tull.
1: You do?
0: I do.
1: Well, bring it on.
0: 4,000 Mothers.
1: Really?
0: Yes.

0: Moody Blues.
1: What?
0: That was the Moody Blues with Tuesday Afternoon. Before that was the Eagles with Learn to Be Still.
1: I like that one.
0: Yeah. I think it's really important for everyone. Before that was Norwegian Wood from the Beatles. And again, Jethro Tull for 1,000 Mothers.
1: Yay.
0: Yeah. So just all over the board here, but it's just fun putting this together for the Rock and Roll Doctor.
1: It's a kaleidoscope of music.
0: It is a kaleidoscope of music. The collision.
1: The collision. Let's collide our music together.
0: Yes. So, Learn to Be Still, I think, is really is an important message, I think, for many of us.
1: Yes.
0: Just how I see it.
1: No, I agree.
0: The hardest thing that we can do is learn to be still.
1: We're so busy being human doings instead of human beings.
0: Well, there's that, but it's even like, I mean, to me, okay, so this is just me, and maybe I'm kind of going off on this a little bit just because I'm not going to be on the air tomorrow, so I know.
1: Oh,
0: the Space Between will be covered, hosted by DJ Anomaly, so...
1: Okay.
0: But that said, meditation is a big thing. People talk about meditation all the time, but I think if we actually developed, I mean, meditation happens for different ways in different people, but I think if we could get to that place while we were doing,
1: yeah,
0: it's not about sitting still as much as it is being able to dismiss, not pay attention to the thoughts in our mind. And if we could do that while we're in the middle of the, you know, like those, whatever that is that comes up, the interpretations, the thoughts, yada, yada, yada. If we could just go, hey, thanks for sharing. I'm not interested, you know, and just like literally right. redirect it. I think to me would be a really great practice. And that's how, for me, learning to be still, because there was always something to do earlier in my life, and learning how to be able to do that while I was still engaged in my day really made a big difference for me.
1: Well, that's why I like doing creative things, because
0: yes.
1: engaging a part mm-hmm. of your mind, you're not so much thinking, you're just expressing.
0: Right.
1: Yeah.
0: Exactly.
1: That's my meditation, making music or making art or hiking.
0: Yeah.
1: I've done TM. I mean, I took the training. It's difficult. But then I question myself, well, maybe that's why I need to do it.
0: Yeah, you've challenged me with that one.
1: Yeah. Well, it's the thing you say, I can't sit still. Well, maybe that's why you need to do it, because that's mm-hmm. where the training is, to learn to sit still. I just know for myself. I mean, I find it a little contradictory, because the whole point, you know, TM, they give you a mantra mm-hmm. to focus on. So when you start getting attached to thoughts, you use your mantra to pull you out of it. But then you're still engaging your mind by
0: yes.
1: using the mantra.
0: Yes.
1: Now, obviously, maybe I'm sure there's people out there going, you just didn't get it. You don't get it. And that might be true. Maybe I don't get it. I don't know. But I've tried it. And I mean, it definitely relaxes you.
0: Mm-hmm.
1: But I don't find that like suddenly I'm so clear that thought ideas come in or
0: no.
1: anything like that. I get more ideas when I'm just... being meditative in my creativity.
0: Right.
1: Or walking, you know.
0: Yeah, that's when
1: if that makes any sense.
0: It does make sense, yeah.
1: It's I'm sorry.
0: No, I was going to say, I find like if I was to sit still, if I were to sit and just, and this isn't, an admonishment, you know, it's not, I'm like not advocating, I should say, for breath work, nor am I admonishing anything. It's simply the fact that it's not about breath work. Although there's an excellent book called Breathe How You Want to Feel, or Breathe the Way You Want to Feel. It's really quite good because it breaks down what different breath does. And it illustrates, he really gets into describing how some of this breath work we're doing creates more distress in the system. Mm. However, I found that if I were to slow my breath, just focus on my breath, just like... what it feels like,
1: mm-hmm.
0: not the count or anything like that, what it feels like, to exhale, not inhale. Inhale feels good, especially, but the deeper you can exhale, the deeper you can actually inhale. But well, feeling
1: yeah,
0: you have to
1: that. Inhale first.
0: Yes, but sometimes it's difficult. I've led, you know, I've done groups where it's very difficult because if we're so stressed, our chest muscles are so tight, it's harder to take that inhale. So that's why the exhale is actually more important. And so the deeper you can exhale, you find that your inhale, your chest muscles will begin to relax because just like our shoulders, everything tightens up. Mm-hmm. And how you can relax, it's very simply by extending that exhale to the degree where you can now maybe take in a little bit more air. And it, now it really starts to feel good because you're like, oh, it's like you just massaged your muscles. It's just, it feels really good.
1: Okay.
0: Yeah.
1: Well, one of my favorite things to do is like just get a hand pan or one of my drums and just do a pattern.
0: Yeah.
1: Continuously, just do a pattern for, and I just, it becomes automatic and it's, I kind of go into a trance.
0: Hmm.
1: That's meditative for me because I'm not thinking.
0: Right. Huh. I played some handpan music while I was taking a shower this morning. It was really.
1: Oh, really? Yeah. Was it me?
0: Was it you?
1: No.
0: No.
1: Okay.
0: It was very relaxing and I kept thinking I need a cup of coffee. But it is very real. I mean, just to listen to, because it was very, the musicians, it was two of them, a couple, and it was very repetitive. Mm-hmm. And it just really brought you into that state of like, wow, this is, I was in the wrong space to be listening to that music.
1: Yeah, you don't want to fall asleep in the shower.
0: No.
1: And don't waste the water.
0: No, I wasn't. Mm-mm. So we're going to take a break. I just wanted to thank everyone for tuning in. This is 96.9 FM, KMRD, LP Madrid, New Mexico, your community radio station. I'm DJ Veritas with DJ
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0: We are sitting in for DJ for the Rock and Roll Doctor, and we'll be back right after this little break.
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0: There we are.
1: And we're back.
0: We are back.
1: So, you want me to play something?
0: I would love to.
1: Okay.
0: I like what the music you put together is fantastic, so I'd love to hear what you have. It's always a surprise.
1: You know, I do. I just open up a bunch of music, and then I just close my eyes, and I just point my finger, and whatever I happen to touch, that's what I...
0: Pin the tail on the donkey, kind of.
1: Yeah. Pin the music in the kaleidoscope.
0: Yeah, what have you got?
1: Here's a little Police. The only time
0: I
1: don't run.
0: Oh, that's the song.
1: No, that's me.
0: Oh, okay.
1: From the Police. Oh, never mind.
0: Never mind.

0: That was abrupt.
1: I was very abrupt.
0: That's how it ends. I didn't do that.
1: I like it.
0: Yeah, that was Gold Frap.
1: Gold Frap.
0: Gold Frap. They're
1: interesting.
0: Two women. They're popular in the UK. A lot of synth pop. So, but that's a great song.
1: It was really good. I enjoyed it.

0: that, but this was quick, girls. Come on.
1: Somebody pulled the plug or something. I don't know. Before that was Dire Straits, mm-hmm. So Far Away. And Peter Gabriel before that, In Your Eyes. In Your Eyes.
0: In Your Eyes.
1: And we started off with Spirits in the Material World by The Police.
0: Again, wonderful.
1: Thank you.
0: Not reggae, though.
1: Oh, it's coming.
0: Oh, okay, it's coming. Got more. Stay tuned.
1: Stay tuned. I think. Yeah, I'm sure. Knowing me, it's in there somewhere. It's just a kaleidoscope.
0: It is.
1: Yes.
0: I have some good ones. I got Peter Frampton here live with Shine On.
1: Okay.
0: Yeah. Got a little Marshall Tucker.
1: Yeah.
0: Traffic.
1: Traffic.
0: And Rod Stewart.
1: Okay.
0: Yeah. Well, it's not, I don't think this is a very common one. We'll just say it that way.
1: Oh.
0: Yeah.
1: Okay.
0: It's different.
1: Yeah, I've come across some interesting Rod Stewart.
0: He has singing
1: with different people.
0: Yes. And he has an amazing, he actually redid all of the old, you know,
1: standards.
0: Like, yes. The American classics, we'll call them that. Mm-hmm. Beautiful, beautiful nice. Set of music. Yeah. Yeah. My friend Anita actually told me about that, so it was fantastic. Anyway, Peter Frampton up first with Shine On.
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0: That was Traffic. Was feeling all right. Before that was Marshall Tucker with Can't You See? Rod Stewart, Every Picture Tells a Story. And again, Peter Frampton with Shine On, which he announced. I didn't even he did my job.
1: You didn't have to say a word.
0: I didn't.
1: That Traffic song, it sounded a little bit like Dave Mason.
0: Really?
1: I thought so.
0: Huh.
1: Yeah. So I know it was Steve Winwood.
0: Yes. Mm-hmm.
1: But it sounded like Dave Mason. Mm. Anyway, where'd the sun go?
0: It's again. Washed away.
1: Again, it's getting cloudy again.
0: It is.
1: So. Wow.
0: I just want to thank everyone for tuning in. If you're local, thank you. 96.9 FM on your radio locally. I mean, pardon me, if you're streaming, it's KMRD. Oh, for heaven's sake.
1: KMRD.FM. How long have you been here?
0: I know. It's like I've been here. Oh, my word. That's just so silly.
1: That's okay. And the numbers are 96.9.
0: Yes.
1: On your FM dial.
0: That's right.
1: That's right. So tune in.
0: Please.
1: Please.
0: Thank you.
1: Really.
0: And thank you.
1: We need you to listen.
0: We have great programs here, so just really.
1: We do.
0: And even if you don't stay in the area or if you're traveling, again, I mean, I've met so many people that have come through here this summer alone that come from different areas, and they are now streaming because they didn't know they could, and now they do.
1: So.
0: Which means you can stream in Santa Fe. If you can't get us in Santa Fe, you can, or anywhere, you can still stream us.
1: So you've told me you listen in your car, you stream in your car.
0: Mm-hmm.
1: How do you stream in your car?
0: Well, it's on my phone, but it's plugged into the Bluetooth. So I shouldn't say it's not plugged in, but the Bluetooth picks it up, so I can stream it on my phone. But
1: you're streaming it from like the tower, though, not from.
0: No, I'm streaming it online.
1: Well, how are you able to be online in a car?
0: I don't know how that works.
1: Oh, great.
0: I mean, you can do internet, I mean, on your phone.
1: Right, but you're not using Wi-Fi. You're using, like, direct signal from the phone company.
0: From whatever hotspot my phone has. I mean,
1: yeah.
0: Mm-hmm. So it doesn't, I mean, it'll last for as long as I have internet. But if you go into what I call the dead zone, where you don't have any cell service, any signal, then...
1: Right. So you're basically just using your cell service.
0: Right.
1: Mm-hmm. Okay. I just...
0: Yeah, I'm using my data plan, but it's unlimited, so it's not a problem.
1: Okay. Mm-hmm. No, that's good to know, because I that doesn't occur to me. I'm just thinking, well, I'm out of range.
0: Yeah, no. If you can't get
1: it until I get home.
0: Yeah, if you can't get it on your radio any longer, you can always just you have your phone, especially if you've got the Bluetooth. It's easy just to go from there.
1: Yeah. Oh, okay. Mm-hmm. Good to know.
0: Mm-hmm.
1: Duh.
0: Yeah.
1: You'd think I would know that, right? Jeez.
0: I know.
1: Well, you know, I'm still new at this.
0: You're getting the hang of it.
1: I've only been on this planet for a little while. So would you like me to play some more music?
0: Absolutely.
1: Okay. This is called Gaines's Rock by Daryl Syria. It might be kind of reggae-ish.
0: No.
1: Yeah.
0: Oh, my word.
1: I know. Try to control yourself.

0: Well, that was fun.
1: Grade 9 wasn't.
0: No, 9th grade was not fun.
1: Was any grade fun? Really, come on.
0: Perhaps at some point. But
1: I know 12th grade was not fun.
0: It was fun for me. I only had to take 3 classes. I got to go out early.
1: Well, 12th grade was not good because I didn't want to leave school.
0: Oh.
1: Oh. So I actually tried to flunk out, but they weren't having it. Because they were just pushing us out. Mm. We weren't even called graduates. We were called pushouts.
0: Really?
1: Yeah.
0: Wow.
1: Yeah, because they needed bodies for Vietnam.
0: Oh, boy.
1: Yeah. Anyway, I didn't mean to bring that down, but
0: that's okay.
1: Yeah, but grade 9 was okay. Yeah, because grade 9 was the last year of junior high school. So, like, the next year we're going to a new school. It was high school. You know, at least that's how we did it.
0: Ours was, by the time my dad got transferred, I went to a place that 9th grade was actually freshman year. So we were.
1: Oh, okay.
0: Yeah. But I didn't actually. I did go to freshman year in junior high school, and then Dad got transferred. So then, yeah. So I had never done high school before, and I just was thrown into sophomore year, and everybody else had already been acclimated, and I'm like,
1: yeah. And then 10th grade sucked because you were the sophomores,
0: right?
1: You know, so the 11th and 12th graders picked on you. So, like, yeah, you were just there last year. Get off my back. But anyway, that was grade 9 by the Bare Naked Ladies.
0: That's hard to believe. I love the sound. I would not have guessed that that was them. That's
1: really
0: great. Yeah.
1: See, I thought that was classic Bare Naked Ladies.
0: It was great. I loved it.
1: Okay, good. And Say You Miss Me by Wilco before that. And Sugar Into Water by Chuck Prophet. I like Chuck Prophet.
0: That was good. Yeah, I do too.
1: And we started off with Gaines's Rock by Daryl Syria. It wasn't reggae-ish. It was more Caribbean-ish.
0: That was definitely So definitely Caribbean.
1: I made a mistake. I'm sorry. I know it doesn't happen very often.
0: It's
1: We should have recorded this show.
0: I know.
1: The one time I made a mistake.
0: We would have definitely busted you.
1: Wow. Well, maybe it's good we didn't record it because now there's no evidence.
0: Yeah. Well, just talking about high school, I have to share one quick. It's like I said, I only had to take 3 classes because I had done everything. I was completed with the number of hours and then some. So they only made me take 3. I only had to take 3. But I had the one class I had to take was a government class, which I despised. And the teacher in there did not like me.
1: I've heard that excuse before.
0: She didn't like me. She did not. I was a sarcastic. I was a cut up. I was always. Leading the class in disruption. Oh yeah, I was a big disruptor back then too.
1: Well, why can't you be sarcastic now?
0: Oh, I can be. So, but anyway, she deliberately dropped my grade so that I couldn't graduate. And I went through that whole experience of like torment for months.
1: Wow.
0: Begging her, please. I mean, and then of course, you know, learning to be the good girl even more so that I could get my grade back to what it was supposed to be. Mm-hmm. So that I could actually graduate. I mean, she was.
1: Did you bring her an apple?
0: I did not.
1: With a razor blade in it?
0: No, I'd been trained by a Navy SEAL to just do what I was told, so I adhered, and obviously I graduated, because here I am.
1: You'd still be there.
0: I would still be there.
1: Wow.
0: Yeah. Well, that would have been really rough. Anyway, so I just wanted to thank everybody. This is 96.9 FM, KMRD LP, Madrid, New Mexico, your community radio station, which we can listen to locally on your dial at 96.9, as well as kmrd.fm/listen if you want to tune in and stream from wherever you are.
1: Hey, I just looked. I'm almost out of songs.
0: Oh, boy. Well, it's a good thing I have a few more.
1: How did I do that?
0: I don't know.
1: Oh, man.
0: I've got some hair lined up. I've got some Steely Dan reeling in the ears.
1: So what do we have? We have one more hour?
0: We do. We're here till 4.
1: Okay. Mm-hmm. I'll see what I can come up with.
0: Alrighty. But first, Steely Dan.
1: But first.

0: that was Marcus King with Wild Flowers and Wine. Before that, Stevie Ray Vaughan, Pride and Joy. Eric Clapton with a live performance of Layla. And again, Steely Dan with Reeling in the Years, also another live performance.
1: I feel like I'm reeling in the years. I'm reeling in the years I've been alive. How about that? Mm-hmm. Is that what they meant?
0: I don't think so. I don't know what they meant.
1: Or did they mean like reeling them in, like a fishing line?
0: Maybe just... I don't think you want my interpretation right now.
1: Go reel right
0: it
1: ahead.
0: In, reel it in the years is like bring it all together, bring it in and use it all. Benefit from it. Reel it in the years.
1: Okay.
0: Yeah.
1: That works. Mm-hmm. I like that. See, you always have that kind of interpretation. You always see the philosophical aspect of things.
0: I think if we actually learn to value what we get to go through, and because we get to go through this, as long as we're above ground, we get to go through this. So how can we make the most of it? How can we benefit from it?
1: Right.
0: And that is the nature of nature.
1: Yeah. No, I think it's great. You're right. We're here. Mm-hmm. Can't just take it in. Make the most of everything that goes on, right?
0: Yep. Yes, there's things that are not copacetic. You know, there's things that could be different. But to me, if we make the best of what we have, meaning beginning with ourselves, realizing that even our survival, our survival mechanism, our weirdness, our quirks, our flaw, what we perceive as flaws are actually beneficial in how we can utilize all aspects of ourselves.
1: Right. And the reality is, why fight it? Because like you said, make the most of it, because once you're gone for a really long time.
0: Well, the other thing too is that the years that we've gotten to live shaped us. We became who we are today based on our life experiences, and how can we actually capitalize on that, for lack of a better word,
1: right?
0: And utilize, and then again, bring that to the table when it comes to providing solutions for, and learn how to come together with ideas so that we can potentially create something that we never imagined until we came together as a collective with what we perceive to be weaknesses, because whatever weakness I have is going to be a strength in somebody else, and we can play this back and forth and really, I think, collectively create something by reeling in all the years.
1: Well, what are we waiting for?
0: I don't know. I don't know.
1: We better get down to it soon.
0: We're waiting for, hang on.
1: Mr. Man.
0: Wild Flowers and Wine.
1: Oh, we are?
0: No, I was just a joke.
1: Oh.
0: Because that's what we just listened to.
1: Oh, we did?
0: Yes. Marcus King, Wild Flowers and Wine.
1: I knew that.
0: I thought you did.
1: I'm sorry.
0: That's okay. Do you have something you'd like to play?
1: Yeah. Got a deck of cards?
0: Sure.
1: Okay.
0: Let's play cards. You the last time.
1: Yes. You beat me at everything we do.
0: No, I don't.
1: I can't win a game with you to save my life. And I'm getting sick and tired of it. Come on. Can't you just like let me win once? Just out of sympathy?
0: Sure, I could fold them.
1: Apparently not. I'm looking at the look on your face. Like, are you kidding?
0: All right.
1: Let's just do this. Far Sun.
0: Oh, that's a good one.
1: I know you like Far Sun.
0: I do.
1: I do, too. He's very versatile and very talented.
0: He is.
1: He comes from very talented musicians, apparently. Waking Up in the Dark.

Devil went down to Georgia. He was looking for a soul to steal. He was in a bind because he was way behind and he was willing to make a deal. When he came across this young man sawing on a fiddle and playing it hot, and the devil jumped up on a hickory stump and said, "Boy, let me tell you what. I guess you didn't know it, but I'm a fiddle player too. And if you'd care to take a dare, I'll make a bet with you. Now you play pretty good fiddle, boy, but give the devil his due. I bet a fiddle of gold against your soul, because I think I'm better than you." The boy said, "My name's Johnny, and it might be a sin, but I'll take your bet, you're gonna regret it.

opened up his case and he said, "I'll start this show." And fire flew from his fingertips as he rosined up his bow. And he pulled the bow across the strings and it made an evil hiss. And then a band of demons joined in and it

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And he laid that golden fiddle on the ground at Johnny's feet. Johnny said, "Devil, just come on back if you ever want to try again. I done told you once, you son of a bitch, I'm the best."

0: And that was Chuck Prophet again with First Came the Thunder from his album Wake the Dead, which is a great album, by the way, in my opinion.
1: It's a great song.
0: Yeah. And before that was Devil Went Down to Georgia with Charlie Daniels Band.
1: Yes.
0: And Sweet by Dave Matthews before that. And we started off with Waking Up in the Dark by Forest Sun.
1: Very nice.
0: Yeah.
1: So we're about done here.
0: We're about done here.
1: Yeah, it's about four.
0: It's about time.
1: Southern Accents is up next, and he's here.
0: There he is, drinking his orange crush.
1: So anyway, we're going to continue.
0: That must be a Southern thing.
1: I don't know.
0: I don't know either.
1: I mean, I was in Texas, and it was just the difference between being up north and being in Texas. Everything up north was pop or soda, and in Texas, it was all Coke, no matter what it was. It didn't make any difference what it was. It didn't matter. Everything was a Coke.
0: If it had bubbles in it, it was Coke.
1: It was a Coke. Wow. So that's Coke, according to the...
0: Well, I lived in the South for a while, but it's a lot of Mountain Dew.
1: Yeah.
0: Tells you where I was living. Anyway, yeah. So I'm going to just dig up my library and see if you need anything else to finish the show.
1: But. Well, I'm going to jump in. I got a little Miracle Man here with Ozzy Osbourne.
0: Love Ozzy.
1: Yeah.

0: Bruce, this is 96.9 FM, KMRD LP, Madrid, New Mexico. All right. It is me, James, the Music Man. It is Thursday. It is 4 o'clock. Hence, do the math, time for Southern Accents. And one of the things you can turn about South, that I love about the South, is that we have some kind of strange people down there writing their kind of strange songs. So I've got a whole bunch of them for you, a whole hour's worth of strange songs. But let me give you something about the underwriting.
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0: All right. Let's get to it here. Looking into the weird South. And we're going to start off with a guy that I just got really into recently. And then Dolly died, and so I got into him even more. But this guy, very strange, Mr. Porter Wagoner and the $100 Funeral.

All right. Was that weird enough for you? Maybe not. Maybe not. It's going to be getting even weirder. Going on. To start off, Porter Wagoner off of The Cold Hard Facts of Life and $100 Funeral. Not to be confused with The $1,000 Wedding of Graham Parsons. Totally different songs. After that, The Mountain Goats and the best ever death metal band from Denton. From All Hail West Texas. Great record. Came out a number of years ago. Good band. Black Lips after that from Atlanta. Buried Alive off of Good, Bad, Not Evil. Remember that, Not Evil. And ended with The Raining Sound from Time Bomb High School and You're Not As Pretty. That goes out to our friend Ken Ward, not because you're not as pretty, but because you're from Memphis. Okay? All right. This next guy is like the epitome of weird Southern songwriters. And he also is a really good songwriter outside of these kind of songs. But he'll tell you, you can't roller skate in a buffalo herd.

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0: Come on and walk that thing. 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
1: Yeah, I love that song. All right, start out with You Can't Roller Skate in a Buffalo Herd from the great Roger Miller. You know, for all the songs he wrote like that, and King of the Road, and Do Wackadoo. He also wrote a song called Invitation to the Blues, which is an extremely great song and has been covered by a whole bunch of people. So check that out. After that, Porter Wagoner again with The World Needs a Washin' from the Carroll County Accident, which is a great record I got not too long ago, and ended with Fats Waller and Your Feet's Too Big. And this is from a collection called This Is So Nice, It Must Be Illegal. Okay, then. All right. Well, this next song, even I think this is weird. Very, very weird. This goes out to a friend of mine that I used to work with down in Georgia, who came from the same area of Kentucky as these guys, the Ozark Mountain Daredevils. And Chicken Train Stomp. Believe me.

0: Oh boy, that was a charming little song. All right, started off with the Ozark Mountain Daredevils off their first record. And after that song, you can't imagine they ever have another record, but they put out a whole bunch of stuff for many years. Chicken Train Stomp. Yeah, yeah. After that, Willie Watson and Tim, I can't remember his name now. Tim Blake Hudson, you remember from Oh Brother, Where Art Thou? Well, this song from The Ballad of Buster Scruggs that was on Netflix or whatever. When a cowboy trades his spurs for wings. And that was an incredible song, actually written by Gillian Welch and David Rawlings. There you go. And ended with Carrie Ann Hurst from Shovels and Rope off of her solo record, Lions and Lambs. And Are You Ready to Die? Okay. Just a question, I suppose. All right. The October meeting of the Madrid Cultural Projects will take place on Monday the 5th at 6 p.m. at the Madrid Fire Station No. 5, Firehouse Lane. All are welcome. More information about the MCP is online at madridculturalprojects.org. And thank you, Madrid Cultural Projects, because otherwise KMRD would not be here. All right. We're going to keep it going. And this next guy is from my home state of Georgia. He was from, I believe, Gainesville or someplace kind of off the beaten track. His name is Jim White. This song, of course, goes out to our friend, the talented Wendy Young. What if Jesus drove a motorhome?
1: Here's a little waltz that I very seldom play because very few people like it.

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Cause I'm gonna cut your head off about a half bit eight. Just like I said, I'm gonna cut your head off. You can eat no more hot dogs.

All right, you can't have a show of weird songs without Mr. Mojo Nixon. Start off with Jim White, and If Jesus Drove a Motorhome, from his album Drill a Hole in That Substrate and Tell Me What You See, which is kind of creepy. After that, John Hartford in the category Stomp from Housing Project. Haskell Atkins and No More Hot Dogs from Out to Lunch. And that's a creepy, creepy song. Wants to take somebody's head off and mount it on his wall. And ended, like I said, with Mojo Nixon and You Can Dress Him Up, But You Can't Take Him Out, from the great album Otis. All right, which is, I don't believe, named after our cat, but you never know. Okay, this next song is by Southern Culture on the Skids. And I gotta say, this is nasty.

0: One of my favorites. One of my favorites. Got to see the guy do that song when he toured on his first album, this country love songs, Robbie Foulkes. And she took a lot of pills and died. Started off Southern Culture on the Skids with Country Funk, a very nasty song off on a kind of a nasty titled album, Plastic Seat Sweat. Legendary Sax Shakers after that with They Won't Let Me Forget All the Things I Can't Recall off the record Cock a Doodle Douche. And ended, like I said, with Robbie Foulkes and took a lot of pills. All right, I only got time for one more, and it's a goodie. It's a goodie, but I will be back Monday for We All Folk, 9 o'clock in the morning. Some good stuff, some new stuff from Beck and a couple other stuff. It's going to flow very nicely. And then next Thursday afternoon, I was prompted to do this song, to do this show coming up because of some people not knowing who this incredible band is, Driving and Crying from Atlanta, Georgia. They've been around for like 40 years now. Kevin Kenney and Tim Nelson, the main songwriters and founders of the band, they are incredible. Everybody's heard the song Straight to Hell, but they are so much more than that. So we're going to have a whole hour of that, and it'll be fun. It'll be very loud at some points, all right? This next song is a favorite in our house, too, and it might be in my wife's top three songs of all time. Hayes Carl, She Left Me for Jesus. Talk to y'all Monday.
1: We've been dating since high school. We never once left this town. We used to go out on the weekends.

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Welcome. It's 5 p.m. Time for Attention Deficit with me, Brain Fog. Thank you, James. Okay. Great show. Okay. There's a lot of cool stuff on there. A lot of great stuff that that he played. Things that are very parallel to what we do here on Attention Deficit. Me and myself and I. all the Segway stuff. We're doing Star Tropics today. It was a game that I loved playing growing up. So I don't know. If you know, you know. Under the Southern Cross, anything is possible. Speaking of things that are possible, we got new music. Snooper, Whippets. What was that other group? It's in here somewhere. There it is, Pocket Pool. All new releases by them. And then we got a bunch of old stuff. We got 13th Floor Elevators, The Seeds, Gong. And we got some Melvins in there. I didn't forget about them. So, but we're going to start off pretty rowdy. Then after we do the rowdy stuff, then we'll pivot and do something a little chill. And then we'll really chill out by the end. So, first up, Cro-Mags. Sit back, relax, spark something up, and enjoy.

JMRD. This is Attention Deficit on Brain Fog, and yeah, we're officially 24 hours away from you being free from the chains of compliance where you can put them around your corporate overlord's neck and at least hold on long enough for them to pass out, because they gotta get you on Monday. Can't end it yet. Okay, top of the block, Cro-Mags, Hard Times. After that, the Primates with Bad Luck. After that, we heard Helen Keller with Surfing with Steve and Idi Amin. After that, Split System on the Loose. Chin Chin, Desires Only. They sounded kind of like La Luz. That's why I liked them. Chin Chin, check them out. And then Sweeping Promises with Accent is what we just heard. You know, something cool about October 1st, aside from all of us whipping out our Elvira costumes, I'm so excited to get into mine when I get home. today's International Coffee Day, so I hope you had some good coffee. You didn't have any of that swill from Waffle House, hot water. It's also International Day of Older Persons, so make sure you tell somebody older than you, happy International Day of Old Persons. Independence from the UK. There's four countries: Cyprus, Nigeria in 1960, Tuvalu in 1978, and Palau in 1994. Also, it is National Ground Forces Day in Russia. I'm sure ground means like ground beef. And then we have Defender of Ukraine Day. Hey, heck yeah, I'm all about that. The other thing, let's see, it was a birthday in 1947. And his name is... Hold on,

You know what? I don't remember what his name was. But it, oh, there it is. Dave Arneson, American game designer, co-created Dungeons & Dragons. That's pretty cool. I like D&D. So do you, I'm sure. Maybe not all of you. It doesn't matter. But it's a great game. I've been watching a lot of stuff about Satanic Panic this week. I remember how I wasn't allowed to play Pokemon or wasn't able to get into the Harry Potter books as a kid. Kind of robbed of a big part of my childhood in that way. D&D, I didn't know anybody that was playing it at the time, but I play it as an adult, and man, if I had friends that were playing it at the time, that wouldn't have been any fun. It would have been terrible. D&D rules! And we're doing very little sacrifice. Not as much as they say on the TV. Anyhow, alright, so new music. We got new music coming up, and we got some cool stuff. I got Devo. That's not new. Well, at least the stuff I'm playing is not. Let's just jump in. Snooper.

KMRD, attention deficit, I'm brain fog. At the top, we had Snooper with Running. After that, new one, fresh off the press, Whippets, These Woods. After that, Daughter Bat and the Lipstings with SV Arced Biology. And we just heard Through Being Cool by Devo. You know, something that is interesting about life is if you fall down, you can get back up. Sometimes hitting the summit, that's a big time milestone in life. But getting knocked off the mountain and climbing back up and peaking again, I think, is even better. Redemption is an important thing, and that's why this PSA is the one that I chose. Santa Fe County and the First Judicial Court are hosting a reentry fair to help formerly incarcerated individuals connect with resources, services, and opportunities. The fair will take place on Saturday, October 10th, 11 a.m. to 4 p.m. at 225 Montezuma Avenue in Santa Fe. Information will be available on employment and job readiness opportunities, housing assistance, behavioral health and substance use services, education and vocational training, identification and documentation assistance, family and community support, government and benefit programs, and more. That's right. Maybe we don't need to just throw people into, indentured servitude. Maybe we need to rehabilitate them. Not everybody can be rehabilitated, but many people can, because deep down, we're not all bad, right? You're with me, aren't you? Come on, you're with me. That's why you're listening. Well, keep listening. We got Johnny Thunders coming up, Minor Threat, and this next group, Sublime Deluxe.

Yeehaw. All right, I was wrong at the top of that. That wasn't Sublime Deluxe. That was the compilation they were on. Claude Puterflam, Don Moi Ton Corps Juste Pour Le Sport. After that, Johnny Thunders and the Heartbreakers, Born to Lose. Johnny Thunders died in the French Quarter. I had a friend that liked to book the room Johnny Thunders died in, and he would stay there every year on his birthday. Rip Johnny Thunders, and happy birthday to the other guy, my friend. After that, Pure Hell, Rot in the Doghouse. After that, Minor Threat, Screaming at a Wall. That's the Bible on vinyl for me. After that, Phase, Burn It Faster. And we just heard Gog's Morning Reaper. All right, let's see, how much more we got? We're getting ready to pivot. We're still doing the punk thing, so if you want it to kick in, I don't know. We've been doing music that's good for uppers, so get ready for some downers and some psychedelia. I just want to say for the record that I don't endorse any use of any mind-altering substances. I don't want you to realize the magnitude of the oppressive capitalist society that we've grown so accustomed to. I don't want you to question any of the grave atrocities happening around the world. I don't want you to recognize the blurred lines between church and state. I don't want you to observe the push towards fascism that's happening around us. I don't want to make a big thing out of any of that, because that's not federally, you know, like sanctioned or whatever. We can't say that kind of stuff. So just keep your head down, be a good little worker bee. Here's the Spits.